0: James Arthur.
1: What's up, guys? It's Sigala here. Just want to say thanks for playing my songs.
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0: 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Your music.
1: 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You wanna know what I got going on down there.

0: 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It's Sigala here. 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
1: Away. On radio, your choice, your music.